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2: 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Indiana passenger 351, Edward Adam George on a white caddy, unknown.

0: Blue Mike 450, I'm a route.
1: I'm clear.
2: Mike 3, what's the alert?
1: To officer safety for the registered owner of Samuel Gillespie. They resisted arrest back in 05.
2: Clear. 420, I'm clear on the alert.
1: I'm clear. Are you sitter?
2: Yes.
3: An unknown white male, possibly goes by the name of Ethan, with brown hair and glasses. The above individuals are wanted for questioning in connection to a homicide that occurred on June 13, 2026, in Pennington, Indiana. If located, hold for questioning and contact Indiana State Police, Sellersburg, Indiana State Police, Sellersburg, Indiana State Police, Region 3, 2021.

0: 12.
1: On West Columbia, Reese Tires, Indiana passenger 961, Edward Ocean Paul, 27 issue on a white Toyota Corolla with one.

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1: Clear engine one, it's coming for a female on a motorcycle that wrecked into a boat in the parking lot.
0: We're clear.
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0: Royal 1901, Old Business 41. It's reference of black male with dreads and a white female with brown hair. And a silver Ford outside of room 102. Caller did not see them get physical but could hear them yelling. They're currently sitting on the trunk. It's 1901, Old Business 41.
1: Here, I'll go from 230. William 23 is clear.

0: 60.
1: 1043, I got three males detained. They got a large quantity of cannabis products.
0: Clear. Do you need additional?
1: I got county units coming. If there's a state unit available, closer than the county units.

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1: I'm clear. They're being compliant. 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One's being compliant. The other two are in handcuffs.
0: 39.60.

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0: Commercial break and alarm. 2816 north of Cullen Avenue, Tri-State, Temple, the foyer, glass break alarm. No P over.
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0: 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Is this plate out of Indiana? Also, can you advise what kind of plate it is?
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0: 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You can screw up the other unit.
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0: Sinclair. I've got a standby whenever you're ready. It's going to be 100 North 9th.
1: Okay.
0: You start that way to assist.
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0: 911 AMO Senior World Apartments, 2305 South Rotherwood Avenue. There's a male and a female possibly arguing on the line. They disconnected. The phone number returns to a Daphne Johnson. She's a court supervisor defender. Unknown apartment number, 2305 South Rotherwood.
1: 230 clear.

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0: 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Can I get 27 triple I's for all three of the subjects? Only case for dealing marijuana.
1: 35-60.

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0: Domestic violence in progress at Bally's. Securities with the female involved. Like, if you could please announce where the male involved went to. They have separated this time. Happened 5 minutes ago. Here we meet with this. Diana Reynolds.
1: Central, clear. MC20, clear.

0: 3542.
1: Meyer Sterling has a vehicle. I'll be in or out with one of the males at Pike County Jail.
0: 3542.

be on the lot of AutoZone, South Green River, Indiana, disability plate, Charles 453, John Paul, on a red F-150 one.

0: Dale Haven, Holly, Godfrey, David Junior, Robert, 716. We on a great flight for the Tahoe. We'll be at Elmendorf.
1: I'm clear.

Carbon monoxide with illness, 1813 Stinson Avenue, 1 inch and 7. Carbon monoxide with illness, 1813 Stinson Avenue, 1 inch and 7.

0: You advise time. It just happened. It's going to be an insulin needle. The cap came off of it. Stuck my finger.
1: 3516.
2: Hi, Leek. The reporter says that they are... Outside the home.

0: MegaFist 803 Jefferson Avenue, 1-2-1. For MegaFist 803 Jefferson Avenue, 1-2-1.
1: Postman has been made aware and is making phone calls now in reference to the needle stick.

0: King 2-3.
1: Bye.
0: I thought it was David Union Robert 716. I'm aware it should be on a red vehicle. I'm there.
1: Okay. XD
2: 35-4. 60, I'm clear from the jail. I'll give you a call if you'd like.

0: Wait, 2 cents, 2 3. Assault in progress at Line Street Park, 761 Line Street. Excuse me, reference a male that pushed a female down after arguing with the male's girlfriend. The suspect's a black male in a white tank top, shorts. Excuse me, a white female in a yellow dress. 761 Line Street, Line Street Park.
1: Same particular.
2: Particular. 921's possibility that'd be, I believe, Lee Harris and Jeannie Harris.

0: I'm showing a Lee Harris blackmail. He's an officer of safety, safety of five officers. There was an officer that was injured while attempting to arrest the subject. He also kicked an officer while being handcuffed and fought him while trying to arrest him on a misdemeanor warrant. The DB felony candidate and a parole register.
1: Tenth, 4:30 p.m.

0: female reference, the Line Street Run is going to be Keely Leslie.
1: Brown Keely Leslie.
2: DX 1516 in my service.

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2: Wait, 230, you can put us on that check welfare, West War.
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3: With us.
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5: Okay, 230,
4: clear of them.

0: Family Dollar, 1200 West Columbia Street. City reporter states they're being threatened by a male in the parking lot. Stacy's waiting for him to fight him. Reporter's going to be a Roy Martin. The problem party's going to be a white male wearing a shirt, camo gym shorts in the parking lot, drives a blue Jeep Cherokee. 1200 West Columbia.
1: Okay.
0: The problem party left the scene going toward Lomasco.
1: Okay.

0: Swift driver, Fuquay Road, Spry Road, for a juvenile on a dirt bike with a headlight running through the neighborhood. Unsafely per the reporter, ongoing issue for several days, Fuquay and Spry.
1: I'm clear, Ralph.

0: 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I was talking to PC2. 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
1: 3560.
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0: Negative.

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0: 10-6, I'll be in now.
1: Clear. Are you going to need fire or AMR?
0: That's a negative.

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63 Moped Sub. The Franklin and First Avenue, unreadable tag, the white male rider in gray t-shirt, blue jeans. Actually, show us how to Franklin and Oakley.

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0: Not with the registered owner, I believe it's a Geneva Emerson.
1: Negative. I'm out with Mason Burkholder. I said he just bought it.
2: Four one zero, both units on scene. Car is already here.

0: I've located the subject. He's going to put it up for the night. He shall be available.
1: Clear. Avenue. Reporters saying that there are 5 gunshots somewhere outside, possibly towards Cedar Hall. 1700 block of North Fulton.
2: 2-0, clear.
3: 3-1, clear.
4: 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I'll be in route to the shots.
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1: 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We're going to try and open a window in the room to get some ventilation. We shouldn't need a fan.
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1727 East Franklin Street. Reporter advised Kirsten Cavanaugh is back on scene. Took the rocking chair off of the front porch, present in her orange Hyundai Tucson, tinted windows. It's still sitting out front. She's intoxicated. She's now advising they're leaving eastbound on Franklin toward Weinbach. State Kirsten was just barred from here earlier. Driving recklessly, 1727 East Franklin Street.

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1: Go ahead on paragraph 3.
0: This is engine 10. Do we have maintenance en route to 607 East Iowa?

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1: 5 inches 5.
0: Could I get an ETA for AMR, please?
1: Okay.

0: Do you guys need maintenance to come out, or are you just requesting to know if they're already en route?
1: They just need to be en route to reset the alarm.
0: They're just checking. I called the alarm service back. They said they got in contact with someone who was not going to respond, but he was going to call someone else. I'm going to call him and see if he got a hold of maintenance.

0: The team owner I spoke to advised that maintenance was already there and he thought it was taken care of. I advised he was not, and he said he would call him back and get him in touch with you guys.
1: Okay, alarm's still going off at this time.
0: Dispatch, please.

0: 410, do we have an update on AMR?
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1: Fired in the 5400 block of Carriage Drive. States we just heard at least 12 gunshots from the north, possibly on Eden. Did not hear or see anything else.
0: Tower 230, clear.

0: 351.
1: The south, northbound 41, just south of Diamond, on the Ford F-150, in the Illinois plate, 273-8651.

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1: Clear, northbound lane.
0: Correct. It's also going to be a first, we'll start.

William 220, top of the top. Eastbound Diamond, High Lock, Indiana Dot, David, Zebra, Adam, 142 on a gray infinity, unknown.

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0: All cars be on the lookout for a drunk driver westbound 64 from the 25-mile marker. It's going to be a white Chevy Silverado all over the roadway, unable to maintain the lane. Authority of caller 2124.
1: Conlin Avenue, 1 inch and 15. For a Meg Assist, 1611 Conlin Avenue, 1 inch and 15. 1600 East, 1900 South.

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2: Domestic in progress, 317 Jefferson Avenue. 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Her mother locked her out. 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
0: Sam 50, clear.
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0: Edward 230.
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2: 230.
0: Subject refusing at One Life, 100 South Green River. A clerk is kicking subjects out of a room. They're arguing, refusing to leave. Currently in room 160 and 162. One of the subjects is going to be Amanda, last name unknown.
2: Edward 230, clear.
0: I found person at Juicy Seafood, 865 North Green River Road.

0: His mother told him he could go out walking. He's alone, doesn't have any shoes on. So will not stop for anyone, says he is a boss, but he's been around the business for a little while. It's a white male wearing red shirt, blue shorts. Reporters in a silver Hyundai Sonata with their flashers on.
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0: 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I'm arriving.
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0: Edward 240 appears they're going to be in the 800 block of Pierre Charles Circle. The reporter's still in the area.
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1: Sir, can you send the squad to that location as well?

0: 23.
1: Accident, property damage. It's going to be, they're pulling into auto pay, 1223 East Riverside Drive. It's a Ford Mustang and a blue Jeep. They're pulling off into Lick Blocker.
0: I'm clear.

0: 117. 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No one is saying out anything.
1: Drama with him.

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0: investigation on Columbia.
1: NC4, there's no VISPO. It was referenced to Columbia 844. You can close it out.
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0: Never. GTI deserves it.
1: Priority check warfare statement at hospital, 3700 Washington Avenue. The reporter's client just took off on foot. It's going to be an Amber Davis, last wearing a turquoise shirt, gray and black pants with white slides. Marked herself up with a pencil. Last seen eastbound on Washington, it's going to be a white female. Long hair pulled into a ponytail.
2: 247, I'm clear.
3: Me on that run the same video, I'll assist you.

0: Wilmot West, 335 South River Bank Road. It's reference two subjects running across the parking lot toward the garden center. Said that they're blaming an associate for stealing their phone. Hispanic male in a white shirt and a Hispanic male in all black. Appeared to be younger. Told the associate that they had a firearm, that they were going to do something about it. The associate did not see a firearm. Was not pointed at anyone. Just shown in the pocket. They were last seen in the outside garden center speaking to another employee. 335 South Road Bank at Walmart West.
1: 230, I'm clear.
2: 230, clear.
1: William 210, I'm in rally. Can you turn one of those cars?
0: I'm clear. First, out can disregard.
3: 10-2, we'll circle
1: 210. William 230, I'll continue.
0: 230.
2: Clear, thank you.
0: So they're in a vehicle, they are advising that the subjects have their flashlights on their phones.
2: William 230, we actually just keep it on until somebody can advise.
4: William 214, we have Walmart.

0: 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Hispanicville in the gray shirt is currently behind them, heading westbound on Red Bank on foot.
1: As well.

0: 36 on Best Ride at Walmart. Can you get those descriptions one more time?
1: Going to be two Hispanic males, appear to be younger in age. One's going to be in a black shirt, currently on Red Bank. Other's going to be Hispanic on a gray shirt, currently westbound on Red Bank.

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1: Look at me.
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1: Thank you, 18.
0: Atmos property damage at Captain D's, 1200 Covert Avenue. Reported in a black Corolla was just hit by a dark blue Prius that took off southbound on 41. Says they pulled up next to the reporter, made threats, was brake checking the reporter. It's 1200 Covert, Captain D's.
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0: level is going to be westbound east of. We do not have any calls from involved.
1: I'll go up there and check on it on the way home. Stand by until I get the report.
0: Okay.

0: Bull is going to be on scene at U-Haul on Riverside. Check, it's going to be a Prius on scene.
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0: 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It's 1513 Florence Street.
1: William 3-2, clear.
2: Rescue, Attention Clay Rescue, your assistance is needed at 300 L&N Railroad Bend. 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They did not request EMS, they requested rescue only.

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1: County 2, we'll take the alarm.
0: I'm clear. It's showing the motion sensor from the bar. Kilter spinning.
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2: Domestic balance in progress, 2341 Belize Drive. 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It's a 22-year-old male, Isaiah Pulley. Advised he has mental health issues. We're still getting further. 2341 Belize Drive.
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1: Four,
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0: 3918, Upper Mount Vernon. Can you register me in another car?
1: Another car, towards 3918, Upper Mount Vernon Road.
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1: Yeah, go ahead.
0: Owner, Eric Weyer.
1: Yes.
0: Habitual traffic violator with current points of 4. He has a regular ID card.
1: Okay, I'm clear.

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1: William
0: 33. 29 Herndon Drive. Check for a white Tahoe that just pulled under the driveway here. Looks like it was in an accident. The tires busted up. Almost took out the landscaping when pulling in. May still be a male in the driver's seat, possibly intoxicated, per the reporter.
1: Okay. William 230, we'll be in right to that.
0: Clear.

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0: Specific plate, Adam Tom, X-ray 108, a black Mercedes with one.

for missing person dispatch, missing from 7828 Coventry Court on the 5th of June, 1400 hours, Akaya McGregor, alias of Luca Phoenix, 21-year-old white female, 5'6", 145. Hazel hair, brown eyes. Check. Brown hair, hazel eyes. Tattoo on left hand, advised, fear nothing. Unknown clothing description, authority of records,

0: 330 arriving out.
1: William 33.
2: William 33.
3: Phoenix, 21-year-old white female, 5'6", 145 pounds, hazel eyes, brown hair, has a tattoo on her left hand that says fear nothing, unknown clothing description, authority of records at 2318.
2: Occurred in county.
1: It was south of 57 on 41.

Cars being looked out for reckless driver last seen westbound I-69 from the Green River Road. It's a silver semi riding in the middle of the lane. It's not letting people pass. So call it 2320.

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0: Fire in Sweetser and Linwood, approximately 15 shots coming from north of the reporter on Wall Street, occurred 3-4 minutes ago.
1: Three ones clear.
2: Sam 32, verbal on last, helping us shots.

attempt to locate Chuck Walferone, Ambra Davis. Date of birth is 5-12 in 1990, 36-year-old white female. Last seen wearing a turquoise shirt, gray and black pants, and white slides. Last seen leaving St. Vincent on foot. Contact is made. She needs to be CIT and taken to DEA. Of Edward 240 at 2322.

0: of Louisiana. If in a code and county, can you please send a deputy there?
1: Seven, per the caller, it happened somewhere 41 south of 57.
2: William 33, I spoke with the caller, happened on 57, just before 41.

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1: On Porter just realized the damage when he got home. He's at 724 East Louisiana Street.

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0: Noise complaint, 6501 Oak Hill Road. It's going to be for a loud music and partying near the near that address. 6501 Oak Hill Road.
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0: Welfare of Sarah Davis, 5/12 of 1990, a 36-year-old white female, last seen wearing a turquoise shirt, gray and black pants, white slides, last seen leaving St. Vincent on foot. If contact is made, she needs to be CIT'd and taken to Deaconess Midtown. Authority of 2 Everett 240. 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
0: Registered owner, Alexis Bennett.
1: Down.
0: I'm clear, disregard. Check that. Two names, 382. Do you also have the second registered owner, Iron Outlaw?
1: Affirmative.
0: Where is officer safety for running from officers and throwing? Check through a loaded 40 caliber handgun during a pursuit. Safety was off. Also, gang associate alert, ID info as well. And a second gang associate alert, I believe.

0: Yes, Jane 28, traffic stop. Three two zero, can you get a plate for me?
1: Yeah.
0: Yeah, passenger plate 246 Charles Norris Sam on a black charger.

0: 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Also, multiple alerts.
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1: 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Reference, the reporter who was searching for a patient that has left St. Vincent multiple times today and CIP'd multiple times today, the earlier BOL advised that they found her at this location. They're currently in the parking lot trying to get her into the vehicle.

Driver, passing southbound I-69 from the 13-mile marker to silver SUV, license plate 329, Adam Paul Edward, flashing their brights and brake checking, intentionally trying to get the reporter to hit them, driving aggressively, 30 cell caller at 1215.

Carson Workout, Road Rage Driver, southbound 69 from the 13-mile marker. Full SUV, license 329, Adam, Paul, Edward, flashing bright, brake checking, intentionally trying to get the reporter to hit them, driving aggressively. Authority caller, 1216.

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0: update to previous B-Law for the road rage driver, the silver SUV, license plate 329, Adam Paul Edward. They're now westbound Lynch from Burkhart, westbound Lynch from Burkhart, 3 cell caller at 1218. Burkhart. 1219. I'm clear. AMR is advising that you no longer need to go to the chief in disregard.
1: 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Any sentries available?

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0: 310 to Over 31.
1: Over 31, sir.
0: Yeah. 911 hang up, 122 Oakland Avenue. Reporters, Spanish speaking, hung up when we were trying to connect to the language line. Call back now, we're trying to get her connected again.
1: Everything
2: clear. Still unclear.

0: 3560.
1: My computer died at the post. Can you just make a note, PC3 and 356 authorized me to secure the evidence in a temporary locker without packaging, and I'll be out tomorrow to package it.
0: 3560.

0: Numerous lines advising that this isn't the correct address. 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The female's advising that her ex is outside of the house. He's not knocked on the door and that she's uncomfortable. He's parked outside across the street in the blue truck.
1: 3104. Do you want to 251? 2 contact my part, all you still.

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0: 41 southbound, south of Lynch, California pasture, 9 Robert King, Charles, 924, like Chrysler unknown.

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2: Totally Conduct, District 1 at 1025 Edgar Allen Road. Callers advising there are three subjects that are arguing loudly. There's at least one male. I can see one person in the street that's crying. It's not able to see any visible weapons. Male's possibly yelling at a female. Has not been physical as of yet. 1025 Edgar Allen Road.
0: Your phone's on clear. Air out.

0: 0323, reporters have identified there's male that is walking southbound on Reading from Edgar Allen, still yelling and screaming at each other.
1: Supervisor, I'm clear.

0: SAM-310 to SAM-310.
1: SAM-310.
0: Traffic in progress. Kennedy Towers, apartment 315. It's an open line. People are arguing. So they were going to beat somebody up and then said you're going to die to someone. It's a rough SLS location.
1: Clear.
0: We have the reporter back on the line saying that her son, Devin Morris, and his girlfriend are here fighting the reporter and her husband. Also, guys, they stole money.
2: I'm clear, available.
0: The two suspects just ran out the door. 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

Iowa Street for a female to believe someone was inside of her house. 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

0: and 3-3 from that current helping us to that.
1: 3-3 on the court. You live in Mesville.
2: Yeah, 3-3-0, sir.

0: Cars arriving, be advised, the reporter is going to be in front of the house with a neighbor. It's going to be changed to 28 West Iowa. Reporter is going to be at 30 West Iowa with a neighbor.
1: Highway 2, carbon monoxide check, 202 East Missouri Street for 110. For priority 2, carbon monoxide check, 202 East Missouri Street for 110. Coordinates are 200 East, 1100 North, our communications, fire ground 3, fire ground 3.

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1: Supervisor, carbon monoxide alarm just went off. Had a headache. It's not wanting an ambulance. Same shit, Teddy Coppin.

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2: For breaking alarm, 901 East Columbia at J.H. 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Northwest corner, fence camper alarm.
3: We're right here. We'll take it. Can you describe those two cars?
2: Okay. Two Sam 310, 2 Sam 311.
1: 3-1 available. 2 Sam 310, clear. Being route, the stolen vehicle report.
2: Okay, I believe that's going to be the same subjects from the previous DV.
1: I'm clear. Sam 310, trying to stop.
4: I'm going to be eastbound Lloyd at the 41 exit, Indiana God, Boyd, David, Tom, 629, on Black Range Rover, clear on false fic.

2935 Charlie South. Yeah, Diamond, Grantsville. Indiana veterans plate, Adam John 4413 on a silver Jeep.

0: Morgan and Linebach. Danny God, Edward David Nora, 814, 27 expiration. On a silver Toyota.
1: Okay.
2: Wait a moment, can you repeat that plate? And also, what was the vehicle description?
1: It's a Kentucky plate, X-ray 20785 on a gray Highlander.

0: 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Have a 60-year-old male who's having trouble breathing and a high heart rate.
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We're clear, the same one refusal.

Mike 801 talks up. Hi. Northbound 1st Avenue and Diamond. Indiana God. Young Frank Boy 472 on a black Accord unknown.

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1: Additional car, northbound First Avenue, Diamond.
2: Same 310 being route.
1: Clear.
2: Land before I'm going for it.

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Baking in Franklin, Edward George, Union 848, in contact.

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0: Second.
2: Edward 50, another car code one.
1: Any other car code one? Thank you, Franklin.
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0: The rapid SOS location, the female is now saying that the male punched her in the face. Domestic.

0: Saints 1, can you notify a supervisor I've submitted a stolen vehicle report? Report available.
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0: If that's the male's name, correct.
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0: 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Hard to understand.
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0: Hogan Redbank. Yeah, college plate. Ida, X-ray 9558. 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

0: 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Thinks they're probably unrelated.
1: Is that your uncle?
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0: Have a family dispute, subject refusing to leave, 2341 Belize Drive, reference the previous domestic, problem party has returned, he's knocking on the door, still trying to get further, 2341 Belize Drive.
1: 351, clear out.
3: Keen to 3, put me on that.
2: Three one zero, clear out.

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1: 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He arrived in a gold Camry parked in the driveway.

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1: Gorman, pull up 57 to Kansas. I'm thinking Petersburg. Last time he left, he went south on 41. If somebody wants to sit just south of 57, you'll probably catch it coming down that way if you don't find it.
2: Go ahead.
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2: 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I'm blacked out in Windermere Forks.

0: I just turned on the Kansas as Cochran's pulling out. He did not come this way. He might went towards Petersburg.
1: Check the original address.
2: I want the original address now. Gorman, take out Petersburg.
3: How about Petersburg and timeline? Haven't seen him yet.
4: I'm 1041, I'll be en route to District 14 for training.
0: Didn't come back to the address.
2: Cochran, where did you lose him at?
1: Stone and Windermere.

0: Kansas, I still haven't seen him yet.
1: Firestone and Windermere run the same direction.
0: He's somebody probably down further on 57 by 41. KC, cut back south and got back on 57. I never saw him come up 57.
2: I came from Oak Hill on 57. Never saw him there.
0: Okay, I'm going to cut down K's drive right now. Is there somebody on K's?
3: Yeah.

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1: Okay. William 3-3, update my location headquarters.

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1: Three-year-old male surviving, female is advising she can't wake her boyfriend up. She's not sure that he's breathing. They're attempting to give CPR instructions.

0: You Sam 3-1. Can you search with an animal complaining that bellowing in line? A dog barking at the caller. The caller says he can't move. He thinks the dog's aggressive.
1: Clear.

0: 2William330. Trespass in progress at 219 Reed Street, apartment B-Boy. So there's a Lucas Lurch on the property. In the house, there is a protective order in place. I believe he's possibly under the influence of K2 in the ride in a vehicle, so the brother dropped him off.
1: William 330, clear out.

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3: 441.

0: 3 Mike 310. That vehicle from our earlier runs just hit back up by the neighborhood. Let me send somebody that police address.
1: Okay. 3. You can put me back on that.
0: I'm coming from downtown.
2: The residents, we're getting calls now.
3: 320 and route.

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1: The father is now sitting at his left. He's currently over by the hooks.
2: On foot or in the vehicle?
1: In the vehicle. He was eastbound Kent's.
3: One second, man.
2: What's the vehicle description?
1: Camry, 2012.
0: Sarge, it looks like it has dark tinted windows. Gold Camry.
1: License plate is 971 David King Union.
0: It's going to run.
2: Current charges we have are misdemeanor battery, felon resisting.
3: I just drove past the house, it's not there.
0: Which way did you go up?

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0: Okay.

0: 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That's a good one.
1: Eastbound Millersburg.
2: Clear eastbound Millersburg.
3: Trevor.
2: It's a felony DV.

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1: Pass and County Line Road. Still eastbound.
0: County Line Road.
2: 13 Spencer, about 90 miles an hour, no traffic.

0: Clarification reporting. We're going to be going northbound North St. John's Road. Northbound North St. John's Road.
1: Northbound North St. John's Road.

0: is he going still northbound through Ayrshire Road?
1: Northbound through Ayrshire.

0: through Kansas. It's going to be coming up to West Welch Road. WELTE.
1: Clear northbound approaching Welch Road.
0: No traffic. Speed's about 80.
1: Clear no traffic. Speed's 80.
0: Eastbound Welch. Eastbound Welch.
1: Clear, eastbound Welch.
0: Demo traffic. Yeah, gravel road. The next road we're going to be coming up to is North Zor Church Road.
1: Where's Zor Church?

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1: Southbound Thorn Church.
0: You're coming passing Welt Road now. You're going to be coming back up to Kansas.
1: They're coming back up to Kansas.
0: Speed, about 80, no traffic at all.
1: Your speed to 80, no traffic.

0: taking Kansas Road. Back northbound on Kansas.
1: Clear northbound.
0: Another gravel road.
1: Northbound Kansas, gravel road.
0: North St. John.
1: Clear North St. John's.

0: south on St. John's Road, coming back towards Ayrshire.
1: Southbound on St. John's.
0: Approaching Ayrshire. No traffic.
1: They're approaching Ayrshire, no traffic.

0: He's about to crash out. Okay, he saved it. We're back on towards Millersburg Road. Westbound Millersburg.
1: Clear westbound Millersburg.
0: It is going to be that same license plate. We are westbound on Millersburg Road now, speed's about 85.
1: Westbound Millersburg, speed's 85.

0: We're at 230. We're going to be coming out to North Green River Road.
1: Clear, 230.
2: North Green River, Millersburg.
0: Be at Green River Road in Millersburg.
2: Terminate pursuit.
0: He just hit southbound Green River.
1: Okay.
0: Zara, do I need to re-engage?

0: I'm terminated pursuit. I'm not chasing.
1: Keep termination in effect.
0: Just took Heckle. Westbound Heckle.
2: Clear westbound Heckle. Over 100 miles an hour.
1: I'm clear on the terminate. Nowhere to turn right now, but I'm on Millersburg. I will not go south.
0: He just turned into Keystone. Southbound on Delk. We can lock Keystone down. We can lock him down. Take Hightower. Somebody can get over to Oak Hill.

0: He's trying to pit his car. 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He is going, sorry, check, Porterfield Drive towards Saybrook. Brown on Saybrook.
1: Brown on Saybrook.
0: He's going towards Delk now. Somebody get on Delk. Check, he is still northbound towards Eastbourne. To Eastbourne, come up to Shoreham, eastbound Shoreham. Coming back towards Hackle now.
1: Clear eastbound Shoreham.
2: Terminate pursuit. We're in the neighborhood. Terminate pursuit.
0: Need to film clear.
1: Clear on terminating pursuit.
0: C-117 Shoreham, he went west on Heckle.
1: Clear westbound Heckle.
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1: For deceased subject at 1675 South Hoosier. Medic, fires on scene asking for proper authorities.
0: Number 3-0-7.
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1: Go ahead.
0: You clear on the deceased?
1: I was out of service at 05, but I can head back in.
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2: 931, I was clear. Can you go to the corner?
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1: 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I'm coming from Station H.
0: 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Well, you can remain out of service.
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2: Engine in progress at 403 Tamler. Plus, ex-boyfriend just tried to peek in the door and left the scene. The white male, possibly has a white t-shirt, doesn't know where he went after he jumped off her porch. Driving the door is visibly kicked in and won't close now.
0: Sounds good, Mr. Clear.
1: 3-2 clear. Stand 3-2-0, report, I'll be right back.

MedAssist 3532 Taylor Avenue for 114. For MedAssist 3532 Taylor Avenue for 114. Corner to 3500 East, 1500 South, all communications fire round 3, fire round 3.

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0: See, guys, we're getting a call from Henderson Dispatch stating they got a call from the aunt of Isaiah Pulley, referenced to run on Belize. They're advising that he's at the Dodge store, Nicole Camry. They do not have deputies on scene yet.
1: I'm clear. We do have felony charges, but I don't have a warrant yet.

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0: I haven't been able to get logged in my computer this morning. Show me a traffic stop, 456 Mary Anderson Road. 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

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I'm showing 28, showing gray, 2018 Honda Odyssey. 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

0: report on last, Eaton Revised Supervisor has submitted a supplement for approval. Sergeant on service.
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0: operating unit is still out for an impaired or sleepy driver. It'll be on full model to Lloyd from downtown and floor model entry. Had been passed out at a stoplight Riverside and Core, possibly impaired or sleepy, last seen on Fulton towards Lloyd at 7:20.
1: Close between Franklin and Columbia until 1700. 7th is closed between Franklin and Columbia until 1700.
0: Flatter force.
2: Franklin and Columbia until 1700 hours. 7th Avenue is closed between Franklin and Columbia until 1700 hours.

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referenced domestic suspect from Posey Dispatch, John Harris, busting on Water Tank Road towards Motomar, then possibly on 65. The white truck has stickers all over it, black pinstripes, has a juvenile in the vehicle with him, unknown on weapons. The victim has injuries. Located, stop and notify Posey Dispatch, 40 Posey, 734. And victim does have injuries. Okay, stop and notify Posey County at 734.

0: eastbound. Vakey, passenger 220, David Ocean Queen, gray passenger car.
1: And we're going 1-0, I'm with them.

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0: 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It's the Embler residence, garage to outside door.

0: Jackson wreck at Burford and Lloyd. It's considered a beaker. Checking on injuries. I don't believe there's any.
1: Okay.
2: Direction.
0: We're at the intersection. It's going to be more eastbound on the north side. I try to save for two cars with damage.
1: Clear. Okay, were you clear? More eastbound and on the north side?

0: for sleepy driver northbound 69 approaching 57 in tan sedan. Female driver appears to be falling asleep. So caller 747.
1: Mike 43, I'm in service.
0: Mike 43.

All cars muted. This one is another sleepy driver, northbound 69 approaching 57 as a tan sedan. Female driver appears to be falling asleep behind the wheel, northbound 69 from 57 at 7:50.

0: Just for 1300.
1: Put me out at 2718 Bakey Road in relation to that pursuit earlier. The vehicle appears to be in the driveway. I can't tell if it's occupied or not. There's units coming my way.
0: Okay.

0: Dude, there's only going to be need to be one tri-state for this. I believe there's two called for, but just one is needed.
1: Okay.

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A medic assist at the VA 6211 at Waterford Boulevard for Clinton 9. Ordinance on the run.

0: 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It's for a male in his 60s that collapsed. He's semi-conscious and breathing.
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0: 1250 Olive, see Bryce Yeager. Complaint on a Ford Banneton park next to his house. Since one, so there's a guy climbing under the vehicle. Camera also captured subjects trying to get into the vehicle overnight.

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0: St. George and hitched Peter, the semi that took the turn too sharp and is stuck on the curb. You can disregard on that. Have a family dispute, 2633 Sterling, 0140. Can you start that way also?
1: 0120, we'll clear.
0: Clear, William, 130. 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Sounds physical now. 0140, were you clear?
1: Mirage. 140, do you have
0: a family dispute? 2633 Sterling.

0: 2811.
1: Morning, Wayne, Stalker Drive, stopping Indiana 715, HNQ Queen, that's your car 27, it's going to be on a, looks like a blue Ford Escape.

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Your things possibly being thrown. One voice sounds Haitian. This is going to be the rapid SOS location. 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
1: 1-1-0. 8-2.
0: Just at the museum, 411 Southeast Riverside. Caller's an employee. Sit in front of the museum in the parking lot. Parked sideways, a white vehicle. A white Chevy SUV with political writings on it. There's a male inside the vehicle. He's been there since 5:50 and hasn't moved in a while. There was a female in the vehicle earlier, so he's got a bag of something.
1: 10-1-1-0, clear.
2: 10-1-8-2, clear.
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0: 10-1-2.
3: 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I'll make that wrong.
0: Is your shot available?
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3: 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I'm not sure what kind of plate it is. D. David G. George 545-26 on a silver Toyota Sienna.

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0: 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He's conscious, alert, and breathing. 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

0: 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They're coming from Midtown. We'll be there shortly.
1: Gotcha, that's clear. 103, where are you making the Clover run or the Burg Gulf?
0: Nope.
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0: Custody dispute report. They're wanting you to call them.
1: They're

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I'm having a traffic stop. 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

0: Has been updated.
1: 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It was a Denisha Merriweather. It was outside trying to get the complainant of Maria Gibbons to fight. Also was pouring something on her vehicle.
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0: 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We're on the 1227 Sassafras Grove Road. 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And we've got an 85-year-old female who has fallen and complaining of her back and legs hurting. I'm Pedro, how I call.
1: Go ahead and tell us what you're doing.
0: What's going on?

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2: But
1: cars.
2: Negative.
1: 15 negative.
0: Clear. Go ahead and show me to en route to Covert. I'd probably get Sam Ford as your.
1: Four.
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0: A missing person reported 8023 North Green River to Celia Morgan, Mansfield Reed. Just reported her sister, Mariah, missing 8023 North Green River. She thought she'd been suicidal and homicidal comments were supposed to be in the area of homeless shelters. City community police officer checked the area and could not locate her and advised me best to have a missing person report started on her.

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0: 22 that you and Funk en route didn't no lights, no sirens.
1: Units are not the second binding, slow down. No lights, no sirens.
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3: 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Breast cancer play, Charles King 8574 is going to be on a black Buick Enclave.

0: coming. Mills conscious, low in breathing. Believes he's having an issue with his pacemaker.
1: Hospital is clear.
2: If 1-2 is not closing, determine.
3: Sam
4: 1-2. Sam 1-2, I'm on scene. 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
3: Sam 1-0, you don't have to go there.
2: Okay.

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1: 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Tudor 1-3.
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1: 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We're starting animal control.

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2: Tim, do you want to talk to you, man?
3: Yeah, with 1046. DNR, 969 southbound up the 49.

0: 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Perry Township paramedic, 7001 Nurnberg Road, 7 Rescue 7.
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0: And so, like, you know, 25 years of age, 5'6", 240, bottom blue, it's multiple tattoos. So I've seen her on May 28th this year, homeless, frequent the area shelters. Texted with us that she was a victim of a sensitive incident, tired of life. She's not responding to family members. Her welfare and contact family members' number on. File a dispatch at 30th through Mac-101. Welfare, 1208 Henry Way. Three, I'm listening to you also. Alerts and recent incident with the subject here.
1: One, I'm clear.
2: William 1-3, clear.
3: William 1-3-0, the eviction's been served. I'm going to get 1-1, it's red.

Jackson. Be on the lookout for a Mariah Mansfield, a 25-year-old white female, 5'6", 240, brown and blue. Has multiple tattoos. Was last seen around May 28th of this year. She's homeless. Frequents the area shelters. Has texted her mother saying she's been involved in a sensitive incident, was tired of life, has not responded to calls or texts. Authority 3-1-1-1, 10-04.

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0: Cloudy 3 suspicious in the area, Fulton, Missouri. Unknown direction of travel from the Royal Food Grocery Store lot, a burgundy midsize SUV. Caller said it was doing circles in the middle of Fulton, trying to hit a black male in his 30s. Caller believes the black male had gotten out of the passenger seat, went up by the grocery into the parking lot, no direction of travel from there. Correction, last saw the male running eastbound on Missouri. Unable to give clothing description, just check the area.
1: William 140, I'll advise.
0: 0, you disregard.
1: 110, clear, thanks.

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0: any car close to Hux on Old Business 41 for family disputes.
1: William 13, is this Eric Mino?
0: There.
2: Put it back in the...
0: Your units are out to Hux. It's a white GMC truck. Have been driving reckless. Stopped at the Hux. Female is trying to get out of the vehicle. Has a Kentucky plate. White male driver, white female passenger. Unknown if anyone else in the vehicle. Caller's trying to turn around and get more information. They had been all over the road, possibly hitting each other.
2: Listen. Looking out for that out of seconds, disregard.
0: Same one, disregard.

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0: 1, can you give me the suspect vehicle, please?
1: Truck has a Kentucky plate, but the numbers are unknown. Black male driver, white female passenger.
0: Claire, not seeing it, but let me verify this through the whole parking lot here.
1: It was at the Huxford Old Business 41. And then she lost them, and so at that time she did not see them at Hux anymore herself, and she was still trying to check the area.
0: Clear, it's DOA from Hux.

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0: Engine 17, you're responding for a medical alarm. They made contact. It was for a 68-year-old female reported as passed out by a family member who's on scene.
1: Answer.

0: 3-0.
1: B3 suspicious in the area of Independence Square, 201 West Delaware. Caller just watched a black male, bald headed with a white shirt, running down the road screaming at someone. Caller had heard the police scanner earlier and thought it was related to an earlier run. He was also running eastbound on Columbia. Caller heard him say that someone was after him.
0: Wait, I'm clear.
2: 0-0 clear.

0: Good.
1: Plus Pass at 529 East Riverside Drive. This caller's dad's house. I got a call from a neighbor saying someone's inside the home and no one should be there. So they arrived in a white PT Cruiser. Caller is not going to be en route, wanting you to call after you go to the address. The subject's there is an Ivy, last name unknown. She's trying to claim squatter rights to the house.

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1: Evidence from our case last night, obviously, the 14.
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On that 1041, white Chevy Camaro, unreadable temp tag.

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1: Way 13, subject to DOA. I'll be around to the pound property.
2: Traffic 2, I'll take care of that last crash when I'm done with this traffic stop. Are they out of the roadway?
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0: That's the closest address that Posey County could find.
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0: 3524 Evansville, 1043. I'm showing once you're on Wolfinger between the railroad tracks and Hartman. I'm showing a small clearing you should be able to plant.
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0: 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Equestrian Center, T. Michael Daugherty, 14201 Petersburg Road.
1: Turn around. William 3, I'm clear.
0: Any crime scene on the air?
2: David, I want to hear you clear. I'm outside the corner.

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3: 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I was clear. Thank you, Abel.

This is the citizen at 601 Northwest 2nd and 1 Main Financial in the courtyard there. There's a deer stuck in the courtyard. They're asking for assistance so the deer didn't run into traffic.

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1: Thanks.
0: Okay, thanks.

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0: Report on last nuclear from you. I'll be home.

0: the caller's calling back says she had a chaser, or she's at the gazebo. Caller's going to be wearing a blue shirt.
1: I'm clear.
0: Do you want
2: to... Being right over there as well.
0: 150.

23 North Main for engine 10 for a medic assist at the Lucky Lady, 523 North Main Street for engine 10, coordinates 500 North, 0 East and West. One-year-old male thinks he's having a heart attack. He's claiming cold sweats. They're going to be outside.

0: vehicles.
1: Black Ford F-250. Driver eastbound Diamond from St. Joseph Avenue, Sarah Lee, white truck. Plate 190730, slowing up and speeding down, yelling at other drivers. So caller 1122. At 1122.

0: case number 63498, repeating 63498, and it's close out.
1: Clear. Could you repeat that number one more time? I had some background noise.
0: 63498,
1: 63498. I'm clear, thanks.
2: Anyway, too.
0: The deer's out.
2: I'm clear, available. Thank you.

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1: Seven eights are out.

0: This is 130. Have a hold up alarm at 316 Chandler at Echo Pediatric. Second floor, panic. Anna, are you able to make that unit 130?
1: I'll hit that one.
0: 2520 Dixon, Vienna. It's two vehicles that pulled into the driveway. 1052 Dixon, Vienna.

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0: Project down at 5th in Florida, behind the Royal, no shirt on. Caller thought it looked like he was going to pass out. Caller was not going to stay on scene. Said he's by the stop sign and they're concerned he's overdosing.
1: Same 130, clear.
2: William 3. I'm not too far from there. You can put me in route and leave South Sector car available.
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1: Same 130, I'm clear. 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

0: 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Do you have traffic?
1: A Dodge Ram. The male driver was possibly having a stroke. They hit multiple things.
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0: Go ahead, sir.
1: Go ahead and start a another unit. Medicaid's going to be out of service for a truck malfunction.
0: Dispatch the script.

0: number 2 Main Street. We originally had a call about a deer walking around in that area. Another call said it jumped the fence across from the Hottie Temple, across from near the monument, and now it's injured. Animal control won't come out. DNR said none of them are available.
1: Mitigate to intonate. We got it started, but the engine light's on. Do you want us to come to scene or stay here?
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3: Units responding. The deputies on scene advise they're at Serenity Place and Leisure Lane in the middle.
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3: Affirmative. I'm going to disregard.

0: 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All traffic, check for.
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0: Can you close your car now, sir? We're going to have a traffic stop.
1: Fine.
0: It's westbound Lloyd. Over Bakey. Indiana passenger. 582, Tom Tom Queen. Silver Toyota 1.
1: What was the plate again?
0: 582, Tom Tom Queen.
1: Area 2.
0: I'm clear. We're going to end up closer to Willow.

Virginia's first solar vehicle dispatch. From 601 Jackson, yesterday around 1800 hours is a gray 2016 Dodge Journey. We have David 532 Sam Roberts, fired in 2024, handicap plate.

0: Paramedic 3 is on the scene.
1: Zero training, sir.
2: 841 Gabriel Drive. Caller states Danny Ryder's there. He's arguing with a female. His adult son stopped him from going at her. Female's a Courtney Cooper. It's 841 Gabriel Drive.
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2: 845 Gabriel Drive. Dane Ryder, not sure that's going to be him, a white male, 43, that he resisted law enforcement with motor vehicle.

0: 813. Let you know that I also have a medical detail to jail for a CIT.
1: I'm clear.

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1: Going that fast.
0: Wait, Illinois plate 195994 Frank, and it's on a white Ford.
2: Right for next.
0: Indiana God plate Victor Queen George 87927 expiration on a silver cane.
2: Thanks.
0: Can you go ahead and start the tri-state for one passenger car?

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1: 63504, 63504, do you want me to go ahead and show you transporting?
0: Not yet, she's getting her purse and some shoes on. Also, would you let animal control know, there is a kitten on the porch here, looks like it's got a nasty eye infection. It's probably going to need to be seen by them.
1: I'm clear. Turmeric 130, I have you available. Turmeric 131, I have you en route to Gabriel.
2: 131, I'm clear.
3: 131, I'm leaving the ops. He can disregard. I'll be en route.
1: 131, I'll show you available.
2: 131, I'm clear. Thank you.

0: Stand by for missing persons as such. Missing from the area of the CSL Plasma Center, 2000 Weinbach Center Drive, is a Treasurer McKinney. Treasurer McKinney, a white female, 45. The white female, 5'6", 125, brown and green and black. Last seen wearing silver necklaces, burgundy shirt with white line pattern on it, possibly jeans. She has tattoo. The home to address 3900 North Fulton, apartment A7. She may be a return boyfriend, 2024 Richard Jr. or the other boyfriend at 5600 Gantt Key Drive. She's been making Facebook posts of various marks on her body caused by her boyfriend, a Philip Jamay, throwing things at her. She mentioned that if anything happened to her, she'd be on Weinbach. She has multiple health issues, including asthma and gastro issues. She's got an inhaler and multiple medications she takes. Compared to 12-14.
1: I'm patterned on it, possibly jeans.

has a tattoo on her left arm of the dragon with Dakota Blaze Dakota. I believe her home address is 3900 North Fulton, apartment A7. Possibly an route to her boyfriend is 2024 East Virginia. Or 5600 Kankakee Drive. Treasure had been making Facebook posts of various marks on her body caused by her boyfriend, Philip J. Met, throwing things at her. She mentioned that if anything happened to her, she'd be on Weinbach. It's reported that she has multiple health issues, including asthma. She should have an inhaler and multiple medications that she takes. Authority records 1215.

Alexis, stand by for a road closure message. Between St. Joseph and 12th is closed until 1700 hours. Iowa is closed between St. Joseph and 12th until 1700 hours.

0: Assessment in progress at 1314 North 5th. Caller's Jeffrey Bass. Had a protective order against Tyler Lynn, who's currently parked in a silver gray Mustang convertible at the church next to his house. The caller has been route back to meet with you.
1: Okay.

0: to Mike 150, we're arriving.
1: Zero, field contact.

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See Johannes Cambero saying that Jasmine Rose Martin attacked him. She ran out the door and is currently at the house next door. 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
0: Also, Evansville, I'll be in route to that 1050 PD. I think it's going to be an open city if you just want to send me the information with the package.
1: 3535.

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0: 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She was recently released from the hospital.
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1: The windmill 681 Highway 41. 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
2: All units road rage, northbound Darmstadt, passing Moore Road, a Black Ford Focus. Car accidentally cut off a black, beat up Infiniti, and an Infiniti is now chasing a complainant. Cell caller 1239. Cell caller accidentally cut off the black, beat up Infiniti. Ferry is now chasing after them. White male driver and a white female passenger. We're now getting another call reference this. North on Darmstadt from Mount Pleasant, the black Focus brake checking the Infiniti. Evidently they're both calling on one another. They're both driving reckless at 12:39.
3: Right, 140.
2: 140.
3: Vehicle got towed. He's still crash report available.
2: Passing Shank Road now. Plate David Sam Charles 839. Cell caller 1240.

0: I'll be en route through that, refusing to leave.
1: Three.
2: I'm going to be around headquarters. Drop property.

a reckless driver eastbound void passing Red Bank as a white Ford Transit. Kentucky plates that is swerving almost hit a concrete barrier. Eastbound void from Red Bank at 1242.

0: I'm going to circle Star Reef on the way passing Red Bank, the white Ford Transit van with Kentucky plate swerving almost hit a concrete barrier, cell caller 1243.
1: Traffic 2, traffic stop.
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0: Notes are still pending, all traffic, TAC 5.
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1: This is going to be for a female that is 8 months pregnant, has been making comments of harming herself. She has had psychiatric issues in the past. She's conscious and breathing and not violent. She has not injured herself at this time. 6030 Delk Drive.
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0: 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She's conscious, breathing, and alert. She's not violent, has not injured herself. I have deputies in route.
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0: 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They're advising, AMR's advising you can disregard.
1: We're clear. 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
2: Motorcycle. 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
5: 22.
3: Five family disputes. 315 Southeast Martin Luther King at Kennedy Towers. Caller said her son Devin Morris is back and causing problems. He's a 28-year-old male.
4: One one zero clear.
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0: 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Greener Road exit from eastbound Lloyd. Got play Frank David George 621.
1: There. 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
1: 35-24,
0: Evansville.
1: Go ahead.
0: Just to confirm the Rob subject.
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1: 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The alerts there.

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2: Driving Scott, take care of him shortly.
0: Disregard.
1: William, 1-3, I'm clear. I'm going to be out with the female from my previous run, 20 block on Harriet.
0: What location on Harriet?
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0: I'm approaching Hollabog. Subject driving a backhoe, cutting people off. Eastbound Diamond approaching Hollabog at 1330.
1: Been the found vehicle on a disregard 1130.

0: We have a lot of diamond lanes, Indiana God. Boy John Zebra 572 shows it's 525 on a tan Buick with one.
1: Van Fleet, go west.
2: William 1-2 report. I'll be around to the found property.

0: Air Priority 3 at 1st and Columbia on a male, walking eastbound, no shirt, screaming, appears to be having a mental issue. He was running into traffic.
1: Yeah.
2: 2 Adam 1. You can show me about the ride there.

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0: Clear 285.
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1: Close to assist for return. Standby, family dispute at 845 Gabriel Drive. Day shift was there. Karen Cooper's calling and stating that the subjects there, Danny and Josh Ryder, are taking items that do not belong to them and they're arguing. Blue truck, 845 Gabriel Drive.
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3: 3411, I'm in ops. You can show me available. I'll be en route. You can give the other car disregard for now.
1: 411.
2: 440, I'll be en route as well.
1: I've got another family dispute at Burdette Park. Burdette Park run, and I have an officer working there. I can get a hold of him.
2: I'm clear.
1: The one at Burdette Park, Aaron Nelson's calling. She has a no contact order against an Andrew Sims, and he's there. He tried to fight the caller's husband, who's also included in the no contact. Suspect is a biracial male wearing red shorts. They're going to be by the kids' slides. He's going to be waiting on the stairs.
2: There.
1: Taylor.
2: Clear.
1: Be advised that his radio, he didn't have very, his radio was run down, so I'll have to call him on his cell.
2: I'm clear, I can call him as well.
1: Clear, I'll let you. I've got another run to see if the state can take it.
2: The four car can just
1: clear, 3-4-4-0, I'll show you available. And this is going to be at the pool. This will be at the pool.
2: I'm clear. I'm still getting logged in, but I'll be around.
4: That will be closed overnight. South Linwood between East Cherry and East Walnut will be closed overnight for sewer work.

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1: State Road 62, St. Phillips Road.
0: 3524, request to be en route to the 13-mile marker, I-69 southbound. County advised, green car is going to be pulled over on the bridge, trying to wave down passerby. They advise they have no one available.
1: Clear, en route extended.
0: Clear.
2: Yeah. Evansville 3522, I'm leaving the post now, I'll start that way.
0: Clear, thank you.

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3: Error 13.
2: Big day on at 2300 East Morgan at Royal King in front of the building. A white female had passed out. It's mostly awake now, but seems to be on something. Rust colored long sleeve shirt and jeans.
1: Zero. I can go for error 13.
2: 13, disregard.
3: Error 13, I'm clear. Thank you. You show me out of service.
2: Sam 110, you disregard.
1: I'm clear, available.
3: I'm arriving on my rest.
2: I'm clear.
3: Evansville 35-2.
2: 35-2.
3: I'm in with some Ward County units. They're looks like we're bringing a pursuit to conclusion. Sharon Road, east of State Road 260, check, east of State Road 66. I'm not sure what the original detail was. There's several units here, and the vehicle's been stop-sticked, and he's just barely rolling along.
4: I think the original was leaving the scene of a crash or property damage.

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0: We're east of Terrytown. There's five units here. As soon as I get up to the front, I'm going to try to get in position to pit.

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1: Our nameplate, D. David O. Ocean 6627. 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We're still rolling along about 3 miles an hour.
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1: I can't tell.
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0: 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Subject is in custody with county.
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1: 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There is a language barrier, 1043.
2: 35.2.

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1: I'll probably need an additional unit to help with transport. There's multiple passengers in the vehicle.

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0: I'm up here finishing up on this PV. What do you have?
1: Vehicle 10-0. Multiple passengers. I don't think me and the tow truck will be able to get them all.
0: Okay. How many passengers have you got?

0: 440.
1: 817 Miles Drive, can you meet with a Don Crone? He's with Centerpoint. They have a crew doing work and says subject in a black Navigator keeps speeding through their work zone. Nearly hit a flagger and another employee. The caller has pulled into a garage. Question, pulled into 817 Miles Drive. I would like to see a deputy.
0: I'm clear.
2: For the car, the detail ended at 5200 on the same road.
3: Back to.
0: Four four zero, I'm clear, thankfully.
2: It's going to be Snyder Road. Snyder Road.
3: What is that to?
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1: 3-1.

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1: 2 Traffic 2 is going to take care of this one. 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I'll be there.
0: I'll show you the route.

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1: William 24.
0: First standby 510S. Meet with Jessica Little in a silver Ford Edge. She's going to meet you at Walgreens. There's further notes on the run card.
2: William 23. I'm not far from that. I'll go for 24.
1: G4, I'm clear. Thank you.
3: 2-1, I was clear.
4: 5.
5: They're going to sell the vehicle, and I'm 1024. If you need to go ahead and pull an incident report for me for resisting law enforcement.
6: 35-2, clear. Can you advise what the tow company was for the CAD card? If not, I can contact work.
5: Yeah, I don't know who they called. Their handle is a tow sheet.

0: a mixed race male, red and black shirt, black pants, wearing a ski mask, kept reaching in his waistband like he had a firearm. She doesn't need to speak with an officer to check the area. Edward 22, can you start that way also? Pin your theft report.
1: Edward 22, affirmative.

0: 141 from Waterworks. A semi pulling a trailer that says Milan on the side. Trailer's leaning severely to the side. Moving hazard. 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
1: William G4, I'm clear.
2: William J1, I'm clear.
3: Problem party is a black female wearing a neon green bodysuit, hitting a white male with no shirt and black shorts. Caller can no longer see them. Had a gun, was a black male, brown shirt.
1: William G4 clear, is he pointing at anyone?
3: Advise that.
1: Clear.
4: Everyone, 2-0, we're about to drive on the first again. It's going to be in a northbound, not southbound lane.

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1: Yeah, Route 6, I'll be arriving in Walmart shortly.
3: Adam 2.
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0: 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Is anybody else reporting MCT issues?
1: Negative.
0: There is a cross pass, and South 2 is still open.
1: It's on scene on a trespass on cross.
0: Clear. 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

0: 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You're going to be looking for a white female named Mariah. Unknown clothing description. Sending suicidal text to her mom. This was the ping location. 909 Washington.
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0: Being updated to Haney's Corner. 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
1: I'm clear.
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0: Hazard at Old State Road and Campbell Road for overgrown trees that are blocking the stop sign.
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5: Be car to assist for a DV in progress in West 4, 1208 Richland Avenue. Jessica Bradford hit the reporter with a dresser drawer. Jessica's going to be a white female, black tank top, black pants, possibly has a knife on her. The reporter's refusing AMR. 1208 Richland Avenue.
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1: 2-1.
3: Describing it last, we can be interrupted for DV. Traffic 2-1 can disregard if he's not close.
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1: He was refusing to leave the house.
0: Clear. Subject that said he was checking for down by Haney's Corner. She advised she had not arrived yet. She should be en route any time. I'm en route to that area as well.

0: You close out your holding fed for border, or is that something you still need to handle?
1: It open for now. 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

0: in West Tennessee. It's going to be a White Avalon versus a Pole. 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It's going to be behind this location. They're advising the male driver is, quote, not doing so well. 8-2-1 West Tennessee.
1: Hey, you three, clear.
2: You want to take me out my extra hauling route?
0: Mike 9-2-1. Edward 2-2, I'm going to keep you available.
3: Edward 2-2, I'll do that.
4: Edward 6, I'm not too far. I'll be around for that, right?

0: Clear Wind Engine 3, this is behind the address, 821 West Tennessee Street. A Toyota Avalon has hit a pole. Pole is still standing, but it is leaning. We've advised center point. Was she going to be on a bike?
1: She did not advise. 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I think I see her now.

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0: 230. One hang up at Inglewood and Olive, South 3. The reporter states, Avia Johnson is acting crazy and arguing on the line in the disconnected. We're attempting callback. South Inglewood Avenue and Olive Street.
1: Edward 230, I'm clear. Okay, clear.
2: 155-903. 22. I've got three of the passengers, beginning mileage 135611.

22 East over down here at Boonville New Highway and Harmony, and just turn right around. Just ask if you're going down this next exit, get off and get back on southbound. Affirmative.

0: Phone service, we'll be around 511 hang up again, probably disregard over 22.
1: Over 22, I'll show you, Bill.
2: Over 22, I'm clear. Thanks, guys.
3: It's on Burkeville, in front of the trailer park. Check for a white male, last seen wearing a white t-shirt and gray shorts. Have been walking in the middle of the road, appears like he was on something, lifting his shirt and throwing his hands in the air.
4: Four one zero, I'll be in route. 41 in Hillsdale.

0: 430 for that.
1: Four three zero, have a theft report at the Sportsman's Gun Club, 1000 North Peerless to Robert Hughes.

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2: 420.
1: I'm not in the jail with a mail.
0: Nine the way you start trying to them and started.
1: Come there. It's a burgundy Cadillac SUV. Plate Lincoln Adam King Edward Nora 4 Lincoln all over the roadway, cutting off other drivers. Probably the cell caller 1518.

0: Evansville 3522. Just 1043. 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Even one shut off. Can't disengage right now.
1: 3522.

0: Can you show me on an investigation, Haney's Market?
1: Here.
0: 3851, is this me?
1: Clear, Donna Adams at the market.

0: Who is it?
1: Taylor. He's out at Britta.
2: He needed a phone call.
1: Okay.

0: Wait, J1. Sis on this, can you put us on a detail at the command building?
1: Clear. Is it just the same one everyone else is on?
0: Yes, sir.
1: Yeah.
2: Quarters, IT issues.
1: MG3.

0: Edward 2-4.
1: Edward 2-4.
0: And Jackson, Lincoln and Cullen. It's a Dodge Ram versus a black Chrysler 300. Lincoln and Cullen.
1: Edward 2-4-3.

0: It's going to be Cherry and 10th.
1: 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Is this in reference to your current or something else?
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0: Requested by Mike 921, 821 West Tennessee in the alley.
1: I'm clearing around.
2: I'm with TX.
0: Traffic 22, can you call Mike 921? I'll still put you on the run.
1: I'm clear. You can close up my notification. That's just right.
0: Thank you.
3: 24. Verbal argument only. Both parties separated. Describe available.

0: case number. Can you add a case number of that injury accident?
1: You want it over there?
0: No, sir. If you just put it on the wrong guard, please, or attach it.

0: Unit with traffic.
1: Well, yeah, I'm 242, I'm in service, 1901, I can be in route to that center with flight, discard, 240.
0: 240, same valve.
2: They're out here.
0: William, 242, what's your extra? I don't have you in the system.
1: 1553.
0: Thank you.
1: James Tanner, St. Vincent, the females, Nas ready.
0: CM, 22.
1: 79.
0: 79 at 1529.
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1: Well, Sergeant.
0: 25.
1: 2-1 submitted an incomplete report. He's going to need out of the jail.
0: We're clear.

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2: There's an old black truck and a small white SUV that are parked here and have been here for a while. The reporter believes they're homeless and doesn't feel safe in the park. 6101 North 1st.
3: Mike 922, I'm finishing up here. I'll be in right for that. Give him this road.
2: 240, I'll shave him.
4: I'm here.

0: property damage hit and run, Lloyd eastbound over Weinbach. They called in, I believe, as a BOL. It's a red SUV that hit a white car and kept going eastbound on the Lloyd. Lloyd eastbound over Weinbach.
1: Take a zero clear.
2: See, I've been right there, car.

0: for. I'm eastbound on Lloyd. Was there any better description on that hit-and-run vehicle?
1: Negative. Just a red SUV and a white car. The reporter saw this 10 minutes ago, so they don't even know if anybody saw on scene.
0: I'm clear. So far, I haven't seen anybody over Weinbach.
1: I'm clear.
0: As we get other calls, you can give other car disregard.
1: Okay, both available. Edward 220, I'll show you available.
2: Edward 220, clear. Thank you.
1: Edward 22.
3: Edward 2.
1: How do you MCT?
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1: 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She does have a trach.

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0: 41, passing Mount Pleasant. Ultima plate CNF 997, running vehicles off the road and speeding. So call 1546.
1: Southbound 41 passing Mount Pleasant into Black Altima. Charles, Nora, Frank, 997, running vehicles off the roadway and speeding. Authority to South Caller, 1546.

And his truck was driver southbound University. I'm in a white Toyota Tundra pulling a trailer. Unable to maintain their lane, driving in the middle of the parkway. Cell caller 1548.

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0: 8, 10, 24 tonight, got them subjects dropped off. If you would, could you go ahead and close this card out, reopen that other card I had out on that 1050 PD?

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1: 202.
0: I have a traffic stop, Lloyd Expressway, just east of Posey County line. It's on the reckless driver, right? Plate in a minute.

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1: 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He just called back.
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0: 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I'm still on the phone with him now. I'll be further on Tech 5, Tech 5.

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Trevor from Powell, a white four-door Kia, partial license, Robert Victor X-ray, driving with juvenile unrestrained in the back seat, retail caller 1608.

northbound Green River from Powell, white 4-door Kia with partial plate, Robert Victor, x-ray, driving with juvenile unrestrained in the backseat, cell caller 1609.

0: Julian, 2-4. 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

All units, still look out reference a motorcycle that flee from city unit. East on Malloy from Weinbach, a white male, brown shirt, jeans on a red motorcycle with no plate. 47220.

Traffic 2-1. 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

0: 69 from the Lloyd, a white cab semi with a white trailer. The state's PTL in red writing, running off the road, almost wrecked multiple times. Cell caller 1627.
1: This PTL in red writing on the side of it. Running drivers off the roadway, almost wrecked multiple times. Authority cell caller 1627.

0: 0411, City is wanting you to check the area 57 and 69. It's going to be referenced 21-year-old Braden Wagler that ran away about 2 hours ago. He's mentally handicapped. He's a white male, 6'1", 140, brown and green, unknown clothing, was not wearing shoes. He's done this before, was once on, found on I-69 walking towards Olin.
1: I'm going to be in cars 2617.
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0: For 411.
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0: Calling the truckless driver northbound Lodge from Van Diver. A red Chevy Trax with damage all over and tape on the brake light. Ran over a curb and almost hit the complainant. For Stacy Cooper, that's possibly on narcotics. Cell caller 1642.
1: William 220. For a male on the ground, possibly having a seizure. Apparently the reporter was getting irate with questions and disconnected. 5th Missouri.
2: William 220, I'm clear.

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0: 240. Property damage accident at 41 in Morgan. It's going to be southbound 41 just north of Morgan. It's a black Lexus SUV and a gray Jeep.
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0: I'm clear. Reporter does have an EDP alert. There's no notes.

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0: one over the Lloyd. It's for a vehicle that's flipped. It's currently resting on its side, and there is a subject trapped in the vehicle. They're going to be in the northbound lanes. 41 northbound over the Lloyd.
1: Morning, 2-4, clearing route.
2: Mr. Zero, we're clear.
3: One engine 4, one ladder 16, one rescue 1, one battalion 2, one safety 1. Coordinates 0 north, 1200 east.
4: Edward 6, I'm going to have to wreck.

0: 3 King 2 3.
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0: For suspicious in the area 1320 Charlie Drive off Bridgeview. Car said when she arrived home, there was a black Corolla that had been sitting at the bottom of the hill. It's now driving slow up and down the road, just looking at the houses as she goes in. Possible plate at 462 Edward Paul 7. She doesn't need to speak with you, but she will if needed to.
1: 430, I'm clear.
3: MS unit on scene, advising that they will have injuries. The black Cadillac.
4: Outside, and the occupants are out.
5: Affirmative. It's on four wheels. Rockman on the ground, conscious alert. Other sitting, conscious alert. AMRs are on scene. Payments on scene.
4: Clear, 242.
3: PD is on scene advising the vehicle is no longer on its side. Occupants are out. There will be injuries, no extrication.
1: Give him disregard.
3: Disregard.
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4: I'm clear. All units on the accident, 41 Leloy, go east. All units go east.

rescue one, engine 4. Go ahead on and continue in. All other companies can disregard. Looks like there's going to be at least one or two injuries involved.

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1: Negative, Chief. EPD, there's several units out here that'll be able to handle this on the traffic.
0: Clear, ladder 16, return to quarters, battalion 2 is available.
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4: Priority 3, subject for you to leave Ruth's house. 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Straight side.
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0: 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We've had holding for over an hour at the Jehovah's Witness, 2012 Maxwell Avenue.
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0: 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And now the reporter's not answering any more questions.
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0: 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We told him someone would continue.
1: Engine 3, go level.

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0: Mike 921, can you show assist on my current, put me on the exit 41 and more, or 41, and show me the decal?
1: I'm clear.
2: Why did you want to back away from me?
1: From me.
2: Be a second.
3: Thanks, dude. We're clear from you.
1: From me.
3: One second.
2: Clear. William G3, if I'm clear from you, I'll be station H.
1: Clear.

0: 31 William 220.
1: William 21. William 220.
0: Hang up 3010 Nevada Avenue. The reporter gave this location, said she needs officers, and disconnected. 3010 Nevada Avenue.
1: William 21, we're clear. William 220, clear.
0: I advise they could hear a lot of yelling in the background. They're attempting callback.
2: No, I'm reached back to the hold up form.
3: You available?
2: I'm clear.

0: Number 22.
1: Signature pending. She's called back.
0: I'm clear. Can you put me on that for just a minute?
2: Is it clear or not?
3: Never mind. 4-3-0. Right on cities, right on Nevada.

0: 430, this information, we got an update. There's an autistic male that hit his mom.
1: Yeah, but I think...
0: They're not wanting police. They said he's fine now.
2: Okay, I'm here. If he wants to show up. Mm-hmm.
3: Don't need police. It was a neighbor that called in.
4: William, 220, I'm arriving.
2: Okay, one more, please.
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0: 14, this is an automated crash detection from a phone. It sounds like a phone that may have fallen off a car. We can hear traffic passing above it.
1: Green River in Kansas. I got Indiana bridge plate. Edward Stephen Paul 030. White Dodge Ram.
2: With him.
0: Four and one, you're on LA Ops.

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1: I'm arriving at the crash on Washington, but I'm not locating anything. You can probably disregard the ACE marker.
0: 230 Austinville.
2: 230, just keep me on it. I'm in the area.
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2: We're clear.
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0: Wind 6 for clear.

0: 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Burglar alarm at the CK Newsom Center, 100 East Walnut, showing a West Hall photo beam.
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2: William 220.
0: Suspicious. At first in Louisiana, the reporter did not have a better location. Said on Louisiana, 2 to 3 blocks east, on the south side of the roadway, there was a white male, unknown clothing, trying to kick in a front door. First in Louisiana.
1: William 220, one more clear.
2: William 220, clear.

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3: I'm clear, thanks.
1: Alright, Buell, southbound 41 from the Lloyd, the black Pontiac, driving erratic, racing, 37 car, 1737.
0: Passenger car drove into the ditch. All traffic, firebound 1, firebound 1.

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1: Property damage accident. 4621 Homer Place. The reporter's vehicle was hit by a neighbor who got out and started yelling at the reporter's husband. It's a gray Hyundai and a gray Camry. 4621 Homer Place.
0: Edward 220, clear and out.

0: just took the southbound ramp off of Lynch, I-69. We're not seeing anything yet. Are you able to advise any further on direction?
1: Those callers passed by. They saw it go into the ditch, and we're no longer in the area at the time of the call.
0: Clear.
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1: Quinnox.
0: We're coming up Morgan, 569. Do you want us to run northbound or southbound?
1: Bound from Lynch to Morgan. We're getting back on I-69 here at Morgan now. I'm going to head northbound. If you guys are at Lynch, you can continue to head north towards Homestead.

0: Nobody's found anything yet. You okay with us backing off priority two?
1: That's affirmative. All conditions continue on priority two.
2: Yes, that's clear.
3: Do. Party harassment progress, 3432 Manhattan Boulevard. Excuse me, behind this residence in the garage. Reporter advice, he's been doing work. The male neighbor threatened to shoot him. Male staff had recording the caller. They were trying to get the caller to go onto his property so he can shoot him. 3432 Manhattan Boulevard.
4: Over 220, 10 assault, back him up on that.
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5: William 201.
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3: On Pearl Mark 2017 North Bedford, showing an east courtyard door. 2017 North Bedford.
5: William J1. We'll take it in a loss.
3: I'll show you that one.
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0: Wait, say it one more clear.
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1: No, it's okay. 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
2: 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Orderly 1605 Yulhorn. Call taken care. Arguing on the line. The reporter found their stolen phone at this location. Is now arguing with the theft suspects. 1605 Yulhorn.
3: 2-2. We'll go for 220.
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0: Wait, 2-0, officer. Wait, 2-1, we were clear.
2: By the suspect's white male, white hat, gray sweatshirt, blue jeans on a blue bicycle. Just trying to leave towards the project. You're arriving on the disorderly.
3: The run on Manhattan Boulevard.
2: Floyd passing Fulton, it's a large delivery van. Tom King 572 Ocean William Edward tried to cut off traffic and almost caused a pileup. Oh, he's so caller 1749.

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1: Reporting 281, show us out with the potential suspect on the bike. We're going to be Florence and 5th.
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Well, for rolling harassment, a red passenger car is being followed by a green Subaru northbound Burkhart from Lynch. Latest cell color, 1754.

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1: Street. It's going to be across the street from this location in the yard for a meal in the grass, possibly overdosing.
2: Northbound Burkhart from Lynch. Caller's in a green Subaru being followed by a female in a red passenger car. They're now westbound Hirsch approaching Green River. The subject doing the following is named Donna. She's 80 years old. I'm going over from Hirsch.

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0: Area of St. Joseph Avenue in Lexington for two males. I always thought they were on narcotics, said they were hitting each other and acting crazy. One was laid out on the ground. Besides, they were last seen laying in the roadway, and then said they were hitting, but they also seemed like they were friends. Just checking his eyes.
2: King's clear, being around.
1: 440, clear around.
3: Four three zero, I can go instead of the canine.
0: 23, disregard.
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1: 13-3 traffic stop. The Riverside and Cherry Street. Indiana temp tag Union 004058. It's going to be a green Ford Taurus with one

0: Cars be a well, west on load from first, it's a blue SUV. 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You're now taking the Fulton Avenue exit. Sorry, the south caller 1801.
1: 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They've now taken the Fulton Avenue exit. South caller 1801.

0: team, but Sergeant know that I'll be submitting a stolen firearm report.
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0: Edward 2-2.
1: Edward 2-2.
0: Check welfare, Virginia and Green River. It's on Virginia westbound. An older white female in a wheelchair riding in the lane of travel, holding up traffic. Virginia and Green River.
1: Edward 2-2 clear.
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1: Hello, property damage on 57 in Boonville and Harmony. It's going to be on Boonville and Harmony west of 57, a blue Tacoma and a maroon Camry. They're going to pull into the warehouse lot east of the intersection.
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again at the intersection of East Elm Street and First Street. 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Car ahead advised that the hydrant is not leaking water. 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
1: 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Second one, when ready. Indiana, NGOD, David Queen, David 116, should be on a Marine Toyota.

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1: It's going to be at the intersection of East Elm Street and 1st Street. 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
1: The whole public works.

0: for a suicidal subject, 801 Jefferson Avenue. 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
1: Handgun during a traffic stop, firearms offender,

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1: 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I submitted a missing persons report. 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
0: Well, Sergeant. Sam 2-1 submitted a missing person report.

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0: 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We'll continue to assess.
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0: 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We'll apply to the cross street when I get there. 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
1: I'm 24 William, 240, I'll show you both L.
4: William, 24, I'm clear. Thanks, man.
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0: A yellow being sent to you by Vancouver County. And your extra hands, please, before 2 hands.

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2: 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They've been advised of everything. We're on Route 98. We're on the flight station. Have you liked
3: it? Good board, thank you, sir. 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
1: 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We're departing now.
0: A second red tag departing now.
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3: 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At Casey's, they can hear a hissing noise. They're concerned with a gas leak. Everyone is evacuated from the store.

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2: 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ET is about 2 minutes.
1: 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Dispatch, are you clear on that?
0: I did not copy. 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

0: 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Reporters in a gold SUV that's broke down in the right lane of travel. Loading cross point.
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0: 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Trespass in progress in East 5909 Carriage House Circle. Meet with reporter in the office. Going to be in reference a Rambo, possibly in this apartment. He was previously barred. There's further on the run card. 909 Carriage House Circle.
1: Carriage House clear.
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1: 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Be advised, Gold Caravan is clear of patients, sir. 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

0: 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Is there a medic unit here?
1: At this time, 4 Medic 1 is still en route. 4 Medic 3 just called on scene. 4 Medic 3, go ahead with your traffic.
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1: 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I repeat, we might have a small child in the woods.
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0: The initial action area has been cleared. Everybody is in a green, yellow, or red zone at this time.
1: 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It contained all the patients. Command advised the Henderson EMS unit is no longer out. They've been in an accident in Henderson.
0: Clear on no Henderson EMS unit, clear on them being in an accident. 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
0: 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I've got one patient who needs transported. They are bagging her at this time. 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